0: Welcome to the bottom of the hour. I'm Joe Burns. You are?
1: Tammy Burns.
0: So, the Fender cease and desist letters go out. I don't think they have a single leg to stand on, but they sent it out. A lot of guitar manufacturers apparently received one, but only two received one that we actually know about. One of them being LSL. It's a little boutique guitar maker out of California. I'll be honest, I had to look them up. I had never heard of them. I know. If you know them, I'm very sorry. The other one was PRS. Now, other people have received it, but PRS was the one that went, "We got one! Look over here!" Oh, this is not going to go well. The letter denoted a copyright claim. Nasty, but fair. Okay. Then it got silly. Here's what they asked for. Makers were to ask for recalls of all the guitars they sold.
1: No.
0: I agree. You're going to contact people that gave you some money?
1: Bring your guitar back.
2: That's right.
0: Am I getting my money back?
1: No,
2: but bring it back. Hey, by the way, bring the case,
1: burn
2: too.
1: It.
0: You got to be kidding me. Makers were to stop all production immediately. And now here's the fun one.
1: Mm-hmm.
0: All inventory that hasn't been sold,
1: oh no,
0: is to be destroyed.
1: What?
0: And you say it can't get dumber than that. Oh wait, wasn't it Einstein that said the universe is expanding and human stupidity is expanding too, but I'm not sure about the universe? All right, let's do 7 days and 70 seconds. I'll tell you one more thing. We'll go into a song. Here be the dates, June 22 all the way through June 28th. You got it, Tammy, go.
1: June 22nd, 2011, it was announced by his wife, Glenn Campbell, has Alzheimer's disease.
0: June 23rd, 1979, the Charlie Daniels Band releases The Devil Went Down to Georgia.
1: June 24, 1966, the final Beatles World Tour begins in Munich. The band would begin focusing on recording alone.
0: June 25, 2009, 55-year-old Michael Jackson is found dead in Los Angeles.
1: June 26, 1996, Van Halen announced that Sammy Hagar is no longer with the group.
0: Good.
1: And they're in the studio working with original lead singer David Lee Roth.
0: Oh, man, I used to love Dave. He has done some stuff. Oh, man, not good. June 27, 2002, John Entwistle, bassist for The Who, dies in a hotel room in Las Vegas from a heart attack triggered by cocaine use. And then June 28, 1975, David Bowie releases Fame featuring John Lennon. It will become his first number one in the U.S. Oh, but wait, you mean I make a Strat-style guitar because there's no patent, there's no copyright, there's no carryover, the whole thing, so I'm making it, but now you expect me to do things? Oh, but wait, if you don't do these things, you are being threatened with a $250,000 euro fine for non-compliance, but Guitar.com actually got an interview with Fender. And Fender said, I could read it to you, but let me give you the synopsis of it. They made the statement that, no, we're not going after every double-horned guitar. That idea of when you're holding the neck, there's these two little things sticking up. Those are called horns. So we're not going after every single double-horned guitar. What we're doing is going after people who have created an exact replica of the Strat, which, by the way, was legal 6 months ago.

0: end of the second break. Remember earlier in the show, I asked you to remember the name Ron Beanstalk. Yeah, go ahead, make fun of him. He will sue you out of existence. And also the guitar maker PRS. PRS, by the way, stands for the man who started it, Paul Reed Smith. Why? Because back in 2009, when Fender attempted to trademark the silhouette of the body, it was Beanstalk. He beat Fender in trademark court. PRS was the one that had him working for them. And guess who they just hired again to fight against this dumb cease and desist letter? Yeah, that's about as easy as saying trees will have leaves next year. I read multiple people stated that PRS is the maker Fender really wants to prevent. Why? Well, because PRS, number one, is a quality maker. It's expensive. There's no two ways about it. But when you buy a guitar, it is tip top. There's no two ways about it. Rush is now playing PRS. Ted Nugent is playing PRS. Just about everybody is playing PRS. And by the way, I may do a show on this alone. PRS also beat Gibson.
1: Wow.
0: Because Gibson came after them for the Les Paul body shape, and they show that, no, it's not the same. So this was a dumb person to go after. Most people believe this is an attack on the PRS, Paul Reed Smith, Silver Sky guitar, which, by the way, was built for John Mayer, which, when they built it, was perfectly legal. You could do it in the bright sunshine, but it's a Strat body. It is, through and through. It's a perfect Strat body, which, again, was perfectly legal. There's this thing in the law called ex post facto, meaning before the law. Now, that's kind of on a low level. You have a fence that's 10 feet tall, and the local council says, no fences can be over 8 feet tall. No, you don't have to chop down your fence. It was before the law, ex post facto. Some people don't pronounce it that way, and I've been yelled at for that. But look, I cannot speak on the quality of Fender. I've never owned one. I can speak on the quality of PRS. I had them in my hands for a long time. It was just a little bit too much money for what I was able to spend. I'm a professor. We ain't rich. Also, Rick Beato talks about this same thing that I'm talking about, and he can't stop talking about how the quality of Fender has gone down. He cannot stop talking about how the quality of PRS keeps going up. And he thinks that's the big thing. Get rid of the best competition legally, which is dumb. How about you just start making a better product? Just saying. Who's listening to us?
1: KUCA, Conway, Arkansas.
0: The Bear.
1: The Bear.

0: You know, we finally got it out, and it came out on 9/11, and it's like, I don't even know what that's going to mean. And, you know,
1: star-crossed.
0: Like, everything was so crazy. And our first month of touring, it started out really good on the East Coast, where we had a pretty strong fan base, and we were having really good nights as far as crowd-wise, and the crowd response was great. And then our transmission blew on the van, and we spent a week in like a rental thing while the van was getting a new transmission, and that ate up all of our money. And we spent a week like basically touring Ohio, where we had no following whatsoever.
1: How did the truckers turn things around after being down in Ohio? We'll find out in a minute on Sound Opinions.

0: Is there any other singer who can deliver a knockout punch faster than Baby Rose? Like, I mean, the second, as the first note out, you're like, you swoon and fall over.
1: I'm sold. I mean, oh my goodness, what a voice. One of the singular voices in music right now. It's just
0: this century.
1: Yeah, it's just it's so undeniable, the power that it holds, the amount of control that she has over it. I mean, they're not reinventing the wheel on this song, right? This is tried and true. This is soul standards, if there ever was one. But I think what really works about this is I can't imagine many people who could go toe-to-toe with her the way that Leon Thomas does.
0: Yeah, no, they're great. Perfect together.
1: There is just truly a match made in heaven that is really selling the friction of this song for me. You can feel them pulling together even as they try to push each other away. And it's the magic of that that is really selling the illusion of this song for me.
0: You know, we've gotten so much stuff here that we've played that's very forward-looking, sonically adventurous, lots of really cool production things going on. Yeah. But also, you

Boston-based Rachel Sumner and Traveling Light won the 2025 Telluride Bluegrass Band Contest. Congratulations. As part of that prize package, they recorded Yodelay, a four-song EP at E-Town Studios in Boulder, Colorado. This is a great EP, especially for cowpokes and those looking to remain in the feeling of a good night. In particular, this song, it's the title track from Rachel Sumner and Traveling Light.

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0: Coming up next time on Bill Street Caravan, we've got Big Stars Third and more. Plus, feature host Guy Davis continues his look at the Blues Hall of Fame. 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

0: This is Blues Before Sunrise. Each week, we examine the forgotten pages of blues heritage, dusting off records by obscure and unknown artists, as well as the immortal bluesmen. So we hope you'll take the time to listen along with us on Blues Before Sunrise.
1: Yeah, yeah, taters and tomatoes and a bed ain't

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0: I got them shuffleboard blues. 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How about just one more game, boss? 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
1: All right. Scat Man Crothers. Recorded in Los Angeles back in November 1949 on the Orchard label, and the Shuffleboard Blues. It gets us started on this week's edition of Blues Before Sunrise. That's right, it's Blues Before Sunrise, and we're back again. Don't ask me how it happens. My best guess is that every station must think that they're dark, they've gone off the air. And somehow the engineer just leaves a switch open and we show up and fill in the overnight. But whatever the case, since we're here, we'll just keep at it. Our opening set this week belongs to Slim and Slam.

0: board. But you know, Jack Brown and Gates have been on the door. The African jive is dumb. Eat the mola. Yako, scotch and soda.
1: Oh, man, what you talking about?
0: Dama, gin and coke.
1: Is that what that means?
0: Yamana, pizza, mota, senta, the fried ice cream.
1: Oh, man, come on now.
0: Bonaka, peri, chanta, hey, yamana, muga, pera, ronte, mota, kato, fried chicken, the muga, pera.
1: That's good, man.

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1: Oh man, why you gotta go through all that routine?
0: That is the maratera tonto, the African jive somba, the African jive beta toda bora, hey yakuta, avocado.
1: Oh, is that what that meant? Oh my goodness.
0: Man, oh boy.
1: Put
0: on the bay. Mm-hmm. Mm-hmm.

0: old fox, you can play it straight or in the box. On a Monday, it's 284. If you hit that day, you're gonna play some more. On a Tuesday, take 825. If that comes out, good gracious alive. On a Wednesday, play 486. If that fall out gate, you know you're fixed. On a Thursday, play 328. You better get on it before it's too late. Just write these numbers in your book and play them every day. Buy a newspaper and take a look and see what's out today. On a Friday, it's 061. If that comes out, your fun has just begun. On a Saturday, play 369. And gates, they're all gonna jump, and I ain't lying. Well, what you know there, Slam?
1: I don't know nothing, no man. What you know, Gates?
0: Oh, everything is really solid.
1: Everything groovy?
0: Really groovy.
1: Well, look here, Pops. How about that number today, man?
0: You playing today?
1: Well, I don't think I'm able to play, you know.
0: You better get kind of heavy on them.
1: Kind of heavy? I know. I've been scraping my skull, you know.
0: Well, that's...
1: Look here, Gates. You
0: what
1: got a
0: that?
1: Couple of gas meters you can lay on
0: gas
1: me,
0: meter?
1: You know?
0: A gas meter?
1: Gas meter.
0: I got a deuce of flips I lay on you. That'll kill
1: them. Flips? Tell you, man, I need a couple of gas meters.
0: Well, look here.
1: What's
0: I just
1: matter?
0: Got my check this morning, you know.
1: Oh, my goodness.
0: Is that all root?
1: That's all root.
0: Well, look at here.
1: Solid, man.
0: I'm talking about that fine welfare check.
1: Well, now, look here,
0: I'm going to get down on the heaven today.
1: You better cash that jive right away, you know.
0: Oh, well, I'm going to
1: get
0: on
1: that number.

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If that comes out, just have your fun. On a Saturday, play 369. Gate, they all gonna fall, and I ain't lying.

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If Ferdinand ain't a sissy, well, just look up there. Ferdinand got his hand on his...

0: many of them, is he?
1: Yes, yes.
2: There's Slim and Slam. It's Slim Gaylord and Slam Stewart. Slim Gaylord played guitar and piano and sang, and Slam Stewart played bass and sang and would bow along with his voice about an octave lower. We had three sides there. First, from July 1941, African Jive, it's the kind of stuff that Slim would make up. From March of 1941, we had A Tip on the Numbers. And from May of 1938, the earliest of the three, we had Ferdinand the Bull. It was Slim and Slam, our opening set this week on Blues Before Sunrise. Guys we haven't heard from in quite a while, Jack McVeigh and his band, The Door Openers. Here we go.

Jack McVay and his band. Well, it used to be Jack McVay and the All-Stars, but then after they had the big hit with Open the Door, Richard, it was Jack McVay and his door openers. Here they are from 1945. Actually, the Open the Door record would be a few years down the road for these guys. This is what they were doing at the end of the war. We started out with Wino from October of 1945. Then Scrub, Sweep, and Mop from August of 1945. And then to wrap it up, back to October 1945 with Ooh Mop. And Jack McVay was the leader and a tenor man who I think came out of Lionel Hampton's band, if I'm not mistaken. And he was one of the hipsters there during the war years. And as that whole thing faded and work on that scene faded, eventually, and it's a sort of a nice story, I think, Jack McVay, as a senior citizen, went to work in a Dixieland band at Disneyland. He was steadily employed there in his later years, so that was fun. Jack McVay and his band. It all happens here on Blues Before Sunrise, the Blues Heritage Showcase. I'm your host, Steve Cushing. I don't think I've said that yet. And this first hour, of course, is devoted to the sounds of Bronzeville, and that is the jazz side of the blues. A lot of the vocalists in the jazz big bands, the black bands at least, were blues singers. So it makes perfect sense. We've listened to Slim and Slam, Jack McVay. Up next, we're going to call on vocalist Marion Abernathy.

That's Marian Abernathy doing all the singing. Actually, the records were originally under the tenor man's name, Buddy Banks, and they were based in Los Angeles. In 1946, all three of those sides were from the same session. I thought it was sort of slick. We started out with Ink Splink, then going for the Okie Doke, which, to the best of my understanding, is to attempt to fulfill a romantic fantasy that you know is way above your pay grade or your ability to attract somebody. If you spend your money and make a real effort and wind up nowhere, you've gone for the Okie Doke. And then the traditional Roses of Picardy, given the West Coast post-war scene, Marian Abernathy and Buddy Banks. You're tuned to Blues Before Sunrise. Hey, here's something that I did during the weekend. And, you know, I noticed one of the things, at some point, I have a CD collection and I have an LP collection that I had before that. And generally, a lot of the CDs duplicate what I already had on LPs, so I'm thinking if there's a demand for LPs, I can get rid of those. And one of the things I would like to keep in the collection, but I don't necessarily want the LPs, were the booting sax players. And there were a bunch of them, Big J. McNeely and... God, you go down the list with all these guys, Big Jim Wynn and all that. And so I've been taking, I think I must have between 40 and 60 LPs with these booting saxophones. My plan is to burn copies of them, make CDs, and that's what I did with this week's player. This week we're going to listen to a guy who recorded... exclusively for a while for the Atlantic label. And his name is Frank Floor Show Cully, a tenor man. He also recorded, I think he recorded for, was it the Jubilee label? And then a couple of others later, up to almost 1960. But anyways, I've got my Frank Floor Show Cully CD that I burned this past weekend. And we'll grab three sides from it. Starting right here, this is September of 1949. This will be the earliest of the three sides. It's called Rum Boogie Jive. Of course, they're talking about the club in Chicago, the Rum Boogie.

0: say, Van, they tell me they got a joint in your town called the Rum Boogie.
1: That's right.
0: Well, tell me a little something about it.
1: Man, you talking about some fine chicks? Man, them chicks really jump, man.
0: Do they really jump, man?
1: Yeah, man. Man, they got a cat that can blow, man. Talking about a chick dancing. Then you ought to see it, the Rum Boogie.
0: Can they really do the coffee grinder like you say when the cat blow that tenor horn?
1: Yeah.
0: Well, I'm gonna blow it now.

0: I go down in your hometown that the chicks will give me a little tumble with blowing this horn like I'm blowing it?
1: Yeah, man, yeah.
0: And what do you say if we take you on back down and let you play some more boogie-woogie? Now go on and blow.

0: And now, ladies and gentlemen, I'd like to sing a little number of my own. It's called Unlucky Woman, accompanied by...
1: Helena, the band isn't here.
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0: By Teddy Wilson and his orchestra.

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And fast, but there's a very light. 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There's a machine gun, a holy space. Alert, gas, put on your mask. 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Drop, there's a rocket for the fight barrage. Down, hug the ground, push your hand, don't stand. 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There's a villain buffer coming, look out! Hear that roar, there's one more. And fast, there's a very light. Don't gasp, or to find you all right. Don't start the bumming with those hand grenades.

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Dear brothers and sisters, we come before you at this hour to tell you about the have ain't never been told. Our text is found in the book of the First Kings, the 10th chapter and the 7th verse, and read as follows. How

All right, there's Charlie Patton to get us started. So we profiled all the heavy hitters of the Deep South and down in the Delta. Up next is Son House. This is from May of 1930. Son is here on guitar and vocal, second guitar played by Willie Brown. This is one that was recorded for the Paramount label but never issued. The recording was saved in the vaults, thank goodness, and we have it today. This is Son House and Walking Blues.

And there is Son House from May of 1930, Walking Blues, Son, guitar and vocal, Willie Brown, second guitar. That same session, Willie Brown made tracks under his own name. Here he is on guitar and vocal from May of 1930 and the classic Future Blues.

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Ain't Love Wonderful. 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Please take a letter, Miss Brown. Gets us started on this fifth and final hour, Blues Before Sunrise, time for the Soul Breakfast.

0: Groove on. I'm Felix Contreras. 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

0: Live from NPR News in Washington, I'm Janine Herbst. Thousands of people braved blistering heat to celebrate the 4th of July in the nation's capital, though the extreme weather forced a temporary evacuation before the celebration continued. NPR's Jeff Bromfield has more.
1: Temperatures topped 100 degrees as fighter jets flew over the National Mall. Watching was Patricia Smedley. She was visiting from England.
2: I'm not used to this sort of heat coming from the UK.
1: Smedley has been visiting

0: Live from NPR News in Washington, I'm Janine Herbst. President Trump used the nation's 250th birthday celebration to deliver a speech that was part history lesson and part political rally. NPR's Marie Andrusovich reports Trump mixed patriotic tributes with political messaging during a 40-minute speech on the National Mall.
1: Amidst a display of historically significant U.S. flags, Trump welcomed and celebrated veterans, name-checked noteworthy Americans from Teddy Roosevelt to Annie Oakley, and shared his ambitions for the space program. But while the speech was mostly patriotic in tone, Trump also took the opportunity to promote his legislative agenda.
2: America is back, and we want to keep America great, and we will do so by approving the Save America Act, which means all voters must show voter ID.
1: The bill would also limit mail-in voting. Several lawmakers in Trump's own party oppose the legislation. Marie Andrusovich, NPR News, Washington.
0: China released a prominent Christian pastor from detention back to his family in the U.S., according to a rights group. NPR's Jennifer Pack has more from Beijing.
3: Pastor Ezra Jin's release comes as the U.S. and China

0: Bogart, composed by John Dowland. Sunday Baroque is produced at the Richard P. Garmany Classical Music Production Suite at WSHU Public Radio in Fairfield, Connecticut. 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I'm Suzanne Bona, and this is Sunday Baroque. Apollo's Fire is the Grammy-winning Cleveland Baroque Ensemble founded in 1992 by trailblazing harpsichordist and conductor Jeanette Sorrell. 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It's archived in the podcast section of sundaybaroque.org. And coming up on Sunday Baroque, you will hear Jeanette Sorrell lead her group playing the second Brandenburg Concerto by Johann Sebastian Bach.
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2: This is Jennifer Hickson of The Moth. Moth shows feature eyewitness accounts of the most important or hilarious or moving stories in a person's life. We don't allow any sort of script on stage, so the stories have the excitement of a sporting event, but the intimacy of a tête-à-tête. The Moth is simple and satisfying, like a home-cooked meal for the ears. 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

0: KACU comes from our listeners and from the Doubletree Hotel in downtown Abilene. 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
1: I'm Scott Simon, host of Weekend Edition Saturday. One of the things I love most about the opportunity we have to talk to you every week is the element of surprise. I think, you know, surprise is the linchpin of discovery. We hope to surprise you with something you hadn't heard before, hadn't thought of in a certain way, and that your heart and your mind might be changed because of it. 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
1: When you look back over the last four or five summits, the Alliance has largely chosen its strategic direction. So now is the time for the Alliance to decide to deliver.
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0: look at you.
1: Desiree singing with Ladysmith Black Mambazo in that moving rendition of Ain't No Sunshine. It's always fun and fascinating to hear how musicians from other cultures interpret rock and pop classics that we know so well. It's interesting to see what songs they choose to cover and how they put their stamp on the melody and the message. It helps us hear these old chestnuts in fresh new ways. I'm Rosalie Howarth, and along with my co-host Dan Storper, who's on the road this week, we'd like to thank our producers, Shane Sharkey, Sonia Skelton, and Drew Young, and you for joining us on the journey. You can find out about the music on today's show and stream other shows in our series at putumayo.com. 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
2: So long.